0: 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Hast du darüber schon mal nachgedacht? 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Fick dich ins Knie, Melancholie, du kriegst mich nie klein.
1: This has got to be the saddest day in my life. I called you here today for a bit of bad news. I won't be able to see you anymore because of my obligations and the ties that you have. We've been meeting here every day, and since this is our last day together, I want to hold you just one more time. Before you turn and walk away, don't look back.

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But in his heart, he knows the hardest thing about it is giving up on his dream to be all about his kids. As he kisses the lips of the missus for 24 years, going on the

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The stereo sound, however, can be reproduced only when stereo equipment is used.

Come with us to a wondrous place. Internationale Pop-Music jenseits der Charts. Wondrous Place.

Oh yeah, let me hear you sing it. Everybody in the place, put those hands in the air. Yeah, check it out one time. You know it's for real. Been trash from PR on your set. Getting biz, come on.

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1: 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Watch this. Check this. Yeah.

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Trance and acid. Trance and acid. And acid. And acid. And acid. 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

Is it not beautiful to watch the sunrise, sunrise, and see the dark explode with light?

Is it not beautiful to watch the sunrise, sunrise, and see the dark explode?

by midnight. Walking down the street, you come knock on my door. Knock, knock on my door. You come in my room.